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sing. 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
1: 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My darling, you're already welcome for this. Aur agar aap aur bhi personalized tips or tricks chahte ho, why don't you hit me up Insta par ya FB par. 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
3: Hi Roshi.
1: What's up?
3: Things are not very good right now.
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1: Yeah, tell me. Yes.
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1: हाँ, correct.
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One of the most iconic songs ever is Lavaris ka Apni To Jaise Taise. Pata nahi kitne sare remixes bane is gaane ke. Mirchi sun rahe hain aap, Purani Jeans par main hoon Charu aapke saath. लेकिन हम इसके वीडियो की बात करेंगे. इसमें जो डांसर है ना, अक्सर ये गलत फहमी हो जाती है कि उन फीमेल डांसर का नाम नेली है. नेली वो 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
1: 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This is what I feel. 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
1: Attention please. अगर तुमने सुबह का अलार्म 5 बार स्नूज कर दिया है ऑलरेडी, दैट मीन्स यू आर इन अ टॉक्सिक रिलेशनशिप विद योर स्लीप साइकिल. गुड मॉर्निंग मेरे दोस्त, मैं हूँ तुम्हारी होस्ट, नाम है 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

0: Mirchi Mornings with Priscilla. 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
7: Jai Gurudev, Gayatri Chetna Center, Piscataway. 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
1: 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You can go out, have some coffee, meet some friends. And आज का high जो है, it's pretty similar to yesterday's high. कल 83 degrees Fahrenheit hit किया था, and today it's gonna be around 82 degrees Fahrenheit. थोड़ा सा difference है. It's just like saying I'm consistent, but your boyfriend is not. 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
1: 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The train eventually had to stop mid-journey, causing around a 4-hour delay. Viral videos now show passengers standing outside on railway tracks, trying to catch their breath, drink water, and cool down in the shade. And finally, number three per CSK CEO Kasi Vishwanathan has spoken about MS Dhoni's IPL future amid all the speculation online. He basically said Dhoni will decide his own future and CSK will respect whatever role he chooses, player, coach, mentor, or anything else. And that's it for Mirchi Hour Ka 3 for this hour with me, Priscilla. So, with the Mirchi Mornings, mujhe follow karo Insta aur X par. Mera handle name hai Mirchi Pris, that is MIRCHIPRIS. And WhatsApp par mera number hai 9033 Mirchi. That's 9033 647244. Stay tuned and stay hot.

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1: 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His name is Mehmood Sadis Buba. Apparently, he told supporters he was 30 so he could qualify to run for the National Assembly elections in 2027. But once the passport leak happened, he withdrew from the race. Bro, this is why desi parents are like, har cheez ka document rakhna chahiye, kyunki documents kabhi jhoot nahi bolte. Also, imagine being exposed by your very own passport. And honestly, South Asians abroad understand this very, very deeply. One age on arranged marriage ka bio data, another age on LinkedIn, and completely different emotional age after paying the rent in dollars. Okay, that's enough life lesson for the day. Let's talk about some sparkle right now. Shout out to RK Jewels, jahan pe tumhe mil rahe है रियल डायमंड ज्वेलरी एट रियल प्राइजेस। यहाँ पर कोई झोलझाल नहीं है, यहाँ पर तुम्हें पे करने हैं जीरो हिडन चार्जेस, जीरो लेबर चार्जेस या जीरो एक्स्ट्रा 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
1: If today is your happy wala birthday, sabse pehle congratulations because you share your special day with some really cool people. Main hoon Priscilla, tumhare saath mein. This is Mirchi Mornings and all my birthday babies, shout out to you. And now let's find out, tumhara birthday tum share kar rahe ho sabse pehle Paul Bettany ke saath, aka Vision from Marvel. Also born today is rapper Andre 3000, which means honestly your birthday already has Grammy level ka coolness attached to it. And then we've got TV chef Jamie Oliver. Also, shout out to actor Jack McBrayer and Louis Gossett Jr. And on the Indian side, birthday wishes going out to Union Minister Nitin Gadkari ji, saath saath mein actor Dinesh Kaushik, and remembering the birth anniversaries of our poet Perugu Ramakrishna and politician businessman D.K. Reddy. So, aaj ke din is dharti par prakat hue logon ki main character energy ke saath saath kaafi mirchidar vibe bhi hai. So, if you're celebrating your birthday, have a lot of cake, chai, or just survive adulthood abroad one more year. Wishing you all the love, laughter, good health and low credit card bills. Also, Eid ki dheer sari mubarakbad to everyone celebrating. Mujhe apne shout out bhej sakte ho tum. Mirchi Pris is my handle name, that is MIRCHIPRIS on Instagram and X. And WhatsApp karna chahte ho to 9033 Mirchi is my number, that's 9033 647244. Stay tuned and stay hot.

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1: Good morning, मैं हूँ प्रिसिला तुम्हारे साथ में. Welcome to the last hour of Mirchi Mornings. And now we head straight into
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1: सबसे पहले a heartbreaking incident out of Virginia. An Indian origin woman named Meghna Ben Patel was tragically shot during a suspected robbery attempt at a supermarket where she had reportedly worked for 10 years. CCTV footage of the incident has surfaced and the case is under investigation. Sending thoughts and prayers

video showed the accused juvenile's father, Vishal Agrawal, reportedly celebrating after getting bail. And the case continues to remain a huge talking point online. And finally, number three, per U.S. Health Secretary Robert F. Kennedy Jr. went viral after posting a video casually picking up two snakes with his bare hands in Florida. Apparently, one snake even tried to bite him while his wife can be heard saying, "Honey, let them go, please." And that's it for Mirchi Hour Ka 3 for this hour. With me, Priscilla, on Mirchi Mornings. Connect karo mujhse Insta aur X par. Mera handle name hai Mirchi Pris. And WhatsApp par mera number hai 9033Mirchi. 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
1: 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You don't need struggle for character development every day. Lucky color for you is navy blue. Lucky number is 31. Capricorn yani makar rashi, stop complaining about where you are right now. The universe placed you there for a reason, probably growth and taxes. Lucky color for you is khaki color. Lucky number is 6. Aquarius yani kumbh rashi, you've been pushing yourself too hard lately. Today's vibe is slow down, breathe, recharge and maybe stop answering emails instantly. Lucky color is ice purple. Lucky number is 17. And last but not the least, Pisces yani mean rashi, you already know change is coming. Go with the flow today instead of resisting it like desis resist winter jackets at 40 degrees. Lucky color for you is fuchsia. Lucky number is 24. And there you have it, Rashi zone number 2 with me Priscilla on Mirchi Mornings. Aur ab Mirchi dar bangers chalate tumhare liye. 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
1: 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And despite that trolling, the film starring Ananya and Lakshya has actually been receiving positive reviews from critics. So moral of the story ye hai, just do your thing. Because no matter what you do, somewhere someone online or offline is going to judge you. 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And WhatsApp par mera number hai 9033 Mirchi. That's 9033647244. 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
4: Honey, it's 11 p.m. our bedtime. Where are you?
5: I am not going to bed with you ever again.
4: But why? What did I do?
5: That bed is horrible. It's outdated and when we are on it, it creaks so loud ki sabko pata hai ki ghar pe kya chal raha hai.
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0: You are listening to Gaana Indie Top 10. 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This show is all about the hottest pop music of the week. Gaana number 9 par humne Aditya Rikhari and Kutle Khan ko ek gaane mein suna. Aditya Rikhari, who is the pop sensation? 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

0: 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But the best part is how Adnan Sami is fully playing a character in the video. Expressive styling, very transformed look, unke sur mein pe dhyan dena. But gana unhone bahut fun banaya hai aur bahut waqt ke baad hum ek aisa high peppy pop gana sun rahe hain from Adnan Sami. 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
0: 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He's back with a new song. 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I really think Himesh could have chosen some other word for the song. Mujhe thodi problem hai. Lekin meri is problem se mujhe is gaane ke bare mein kya feel hota hai, wo change nahi hota. Interesting baat to ye hai that this song is absolutely through and through Himesh, but also sounds very new. Wahi larger than life energy hai. Kaafi dramatic sa romance hai. 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But there is some twang in the song. 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

0: Himesh Sharma ki awaaz mein that was Sharab on our special Gaana Spotlight. 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You're listening to Gaana Indie Top 10, bandi ka naam hai Kanika. 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
0: 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The show is all about the hottest pop music of the week. Now, Ghana number 10 se Ghana number 2 ka safar hum pura kar chuke hain. Before I take you to the numero uno song of the week, a quick recap karte hain right from the top. इस हफ्ते गाना नंबर 10 पर था मीका और दया द रैपर का छोरी. देन आदित्य रेखारी रैवट और कुटले खा का ए अजनबी 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
0: 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This song is absolute treat. What a beautiful mix in this countdown. Gaane ka naam hai Bairan, ek Haryanvi song jo mujhe pata hai ki aapke Instagram ke har teesre scroll mein aap ye gana sun rahe hain. Banjare ki composition, unhi ke lyrics, unhi ki awaaz. Bairan is playing right next for you on gana number 1. 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
2: Thank you for joining us. And for you, I have a question from a listener. He asks, I'm an international student on OPT. I keep hearing CAP-GAP, but I'm a little confused. Can you explain what CAP-GAP is and how it affects students like me?
3: Okay, sure. So you're not alone, first of all. This is a very common question which comes up every year during the H-1B CAP season. So CAP-GAP is a rule that helps F-1 students who are transitioning from their student status, you know, F-1 to H-1B. And it's meant to cover the gap in time between when their OPT or STEM OPT expires and when their H-1B actually starts, which at the earliest is October 1. So it exists mainly for one reason, to prevent students from falling out of status. You know, most international students, when they graduate, they're working on, you know, STEM or OPT or STEM OPT, which is part of their F-1, right? Mm-hmm. And the problem is that OPT usually ends in like spring or summer, sometimes in May, sometimes in June, July, you know, while their H-1B, even if it's approved, the earliest start date is October 1. Mm-hmm. So that leaves a few months where the student is kind of like stuck in limbo.
2: Mm-hmm.
3: Right. Yeah. So that gap is where CAP-GAP comes in. That's why it's called the CAP-GAP. Mm-hmm. So it's a temporary bridge, okay, that allows you to stay in the U.S. and possibly work while you're waiting for your H-1B to kick in. Mm-hmm. So it's not a visa, and it's not something that you have to apply for separately. Yeah. You know, so the protection for CAP-GAP kicks in when your H-1B petition is filed.
2: Oh, okay.
3: So the CAP-GAP doesn't like start when you get selected in the lottery. So a lot of people like get confused about this. Hey, I got selected in the lottery, I have CAP-GAP. It's not automatic. Mm-hmm. To get the benefit, your petition has to be filed, your H-1B petition has to be filed as a change of status, okay, from F-1 to H-1B. Mm-hmm. Now, if your petition is filed for consular processing, there's no CAP-GAP protection. Now, right now, I don't know why anybody would be filing as a consular processing, because we have this $100,000 fee.
2: Yeah. Okay?
3: But in any event, it only applies for change of status.
2: Mm-hmm.
3: And it also only applies for H-1B CAP subject petitions. Okay, so meaning, you know, you entered the H-1B lottery.
2: Mm-hmm.
3: So if you're working for a CAP-exempt H-1B employer, like a university or nonprofit, there is no CAP-GAP protection. Okay,
2: now I see.
3: I'm going to just go over like the two variations of CAP-GAP. Okay, so the first one is you still have valid OPT or STEM OPT when your employer files your H-1B petition. Okay, so in that case, the CAP-GAP extends both your F-1 status and work authorization, okay, through April 1st.
2: Mm-hmm.
3: It used to be October 1, but that was changed last year under the modernization rule. So that means like you actually can continue working without any interruption, even though your OPT or STEM OPT may have expired, all the way until your H-1B kicks in.
2: Mm-hmm.
3: Okay? For example, if you were selected in the lottery, your petition has to be filed by June 30th, okay? Now, if your OPT expires May 1st, you'll have to file your H-1B before May 1st to get protection under CAP-GAP, mm-hmm, to allow you to keep working.
2: Got it.
3: Mm-hmm. Other scenario is when your OPT or STEM OPT has already expired, but you're still in your F-1, you know, grace period at the time your H-1B is filed. Okay. Now, in that case, you can remain in the U.S., but you can't work because your OPT has already expired. And that's the, you know, other situation. Okay. Mm-hmm. So very important to remember that. And under both scenarios, cap gap protection exists until, you know, if your H-1B is pending or approved. If your H-1B is denied, withdrawn, or rejected, your cap gap protection ends right away. Mm-hmm. And at that point, you have your grace period to figure out what's next. And the last thing I just want to mention about international travel, which is really, really important, leaving the U.S. during cap gap means your change of status is considered abandoned.
2: Oh,
3: okay,
2: wow.
3: That means you'll have to complete this H-1B through consular processing, which is, of course, triggers the $100,000 fee rule. So it's really important that students shouldn't travel during cap gap first without talking to us. It's very risky. Maybe once your H-1B change of status is approved, you may be able to travel. But again, check in with us because we don't want you to be stuck.
2: Yeah.
3: And now you can't get back and your employer is not going to pay the
2: $100,000.
3: Okay. So we're here for you. Just reach out to us if you
2: always
3: have any
2: here
3: questions.
2: For you. And thank you so much. I really appreciate your elaborating on that. A lot of folks, you know, in the dark about this. So thank you, Snehal. 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You don't want to miss this. Keep it tuned to Mirchi. It's hot.

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2: Hello.
3: Hi, Shivani.
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15: It's Vijaya back on the Immigration Hour, brought to you by the NPZ Law Group, also known as VisaServe, offering clients creative solutions to complex US and Canadian immigration and nationality law issues. 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
16: Namaste, Adab, Sat Sri Akal and Kem Cho to you, Vijaya, and to all our
15: I love that greeting.
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15: Yeah, it makes everything right with the world right now.
16: Just rolls right off the tongue, right?
15: Thank you, David. So I hear the USCIS is expanding its vetting process to other non-immigrant classifications. Is this true?
16: It is, and it's not great news, but unfortunately it is the way of the world. And before I get into a quick description for our listeners, I just want to point out a couple of things that, you know, have happened over the last week or so since our last show. And as many of you know, ICE is at the airports, so be aware. ICE is patrolling at the airports. We're not exactly sure why, but they are, of course, being paid under the Big Beautiful Bill, which millions and millions of dollars have been allocated to enforcement. So they are there. So this question, which we frequently get from our listeners, they need to be aware. Yeah. Also, I just want to mention that last week, as many of you know, the Supreme Court argued birthright. There was an argument before the Supreme Court on birthright citizenship. Yes. And President Trump attended that hearing and that argument. And we will keep you posted on anything that we hear. We're anticipating a determination on that issue by sometime in June. Mm-hmm. Also, I want to just let everyone know, of course, the H-1B lottery results are in, my colleagues have discussed some of the issues, but I'm happy to report that the NPZ clients fared very, very well. We had a significant uptick in the picks that we got this year, so that's really, really nice for our clients. And of course, now the H-1Bs will have 90 days to file their petitions. Mm-hmm. So the clock started ticking actually on April 1st. And so I just want to remind everyone, just so there's no confusion, that of course the registration salaries are not the same as the salaries for those on the LCA. So those salaries can be different. It's just that we hope that the LCA salary levels will be so we have to have like a match, but you know, we have to be careful in the disparity of the salaries.
15: Yeah.
16: So going back to your question, Vijaya, so your question about DOS expanding online presence.
15: Yeah.
16: So it was recently announced, it was actually on March 25th, that what they're doing is they're extending the online presence review to A's, to C's, to G's, to H3s, H4s, K1s, K2s, K3s, Q's, R's, ST's, and U's. So basically, I don't know if you remember, but I think that our lawyers reported several months ago how this online presence vetting was going to go on. And I believe that the government used as a pretext something along the lines of the fact that they wanted to make sure that the individuals had the ability to support themselves. You know, so they were basically bootstrapping these vetting methodologies.
15: But yeah.
16: We want to remind our listeners who are going for any interviews at the U.S. Department of State to set their social media accounts to public and or to open, that they will, the government will likely entertain this deeper screening.
15: Oh, wow.
16: This is going to change sort of the way that we as immigration lawyers practice, both in the family-based area as well as in the humanitarian areas. Mm-hmm. And you know, this is this type of expansion is not something that is you know, something we didn't expect. And also this announcement also is not by way of limitation. Mm-hmm. So we anticipate that this is going to be basically across the full spectrum of what we refer to as the alphabet soup of immigration, of non-immigrant visa processing at the U.S. consulates abroad. Mm-hmm. So strap yourselves in, everyone, even though they haven't announced this deeper vetting for B's, L's, E's, O's, and P's, we are likely to start seeing this much deeper vetting. And obviously, we'll keep our listeners apprised of any new developments that might occur in this area.
15: Yeah, so be cautious about what you post online and, you know, how you're Yeah. Well, thank you so much for that, David, for keeping us updated and really aware of everything that's happening around and being our eyes and ears while, you know, doing that. So, folks, whether you need a green card, employment verification assistance or help with Canadian immigration, you can always rely on the NPC Law Group. Contact them today to discuss your immigration-related concerns. 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It's right here on Mirchi. Keep listening. It's hot. Give me, give me, give me.

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8: Thank you, Vijaya.
7: So, Lutka, great having you as always. And Lutka, we have a question, listener question for you. And this person asks, I have an EB3 case. My child is turning 21 in a few months and the visa bulletin is finally current so we can file adjustment of status. But can you please confirm that my child will be safe?
8: Oh, okay. This is a really good question.
7: Mm-hmm.
8: And I'm going to give you a lawyer's answer. It depends. There is a layer. There are a few layers that we have to talk about. So first of all, I'm hearing that the listener is saying finally current, which probably means that it is the filing date that is current. So there aren't a visa bulletin. There are two charts, final action chart, and then it's a filing date. So for the child, we do have Child Status Protection Act. I know we talked about it many times. So it helps children not to age out, you know, for the green card purposes. So shortly, we call it CSPA. So generally speaking, CSPA will help, but final action date needs to be current. So that is the recent change that happened in August of 2025. Before that, we had a more favorable calculation of CSPA age, and that was using the filing date. So now this changes everything for our listeners. So if it is the filing date that is current, we cannot do calculation for the child. And unfortunately, I'm not sure if the child will be safe. So I'm just going to give you a few examples.
7: Mm-hmm.
8: How do we determine the CSPA? How do we do CSPA age and CSPA calculation?
7: Right.
8: So it all depends how long the I-140 petition was pending. So let's assume that the listener, there was a premium processing. So it only took 2 weeks to get approval. Then we only have 2 weeks that we can deduct from the child's age. So let's say the child turns 21 and now is 21 and 2 months when the final action date becomes current. We can only deduct 2 weeks.
7: Oh.
8: But if the I-140 petition was pending, let's say for a year, then we can deduct 1 year from the age. So let's say again, in the same example, if the child is 21 years old and 2 months when the final action date becomes current, then, you know, obviously CSPA age would work and child would be able to benefit and be safe, mm-hmm. you know, for purposes of adjustment of status. So with that being said, it probably is not the greatest idea to even file adjustment of status, because what could happen is, yes, it's possible to file it at this point, but what could happen is that the child will age out after adjustment is filing. And I've seen these cases, and, you know, it's devastating.
7: Yeah.
8: So, you know, I would probably wait until the final action date is current, you know, for the kids, for the child. And until we can be sure, or the listener can be sure, that, you know, child will be protected under CSPA. But another concern here would be, you know, that CSPA doesn't work for non-immigrant status. So let's assume our listener is in H-1B status, yeah. and dependent would be in H-4 status, right? Mm. So once the child turns 21, that's it. There is no CSPA for H-4. Oh. So it's really important that our listener kind of thinks about what to do as far as the non-immigrant status. Typically, you know, if let's say the child is pursuing studies and is in college, it's a good idea to change status, possibly to F1, to protect the non-immigrant status. Yeah. And again, once later, priority date under final action chart will become current, then it would be possible to file for adjustment of status, assuming the CSPA calculation works out favorably. But mm-hmm. at this point, it's very possible that the child will age out. And, you know, it's very unfortunate, but this was changed, as I said, in August of 2025. And, you know, that's what it is right now. So in the future, this may change again. But at this point, it's very important that the child maintains non-immigrant status, perhaps waits with filing of adjustment of status until it is, you know, 100% that will be protected under CSPA. So while we have it, it's great protection, but it's not for everyone. You know, and the CSPA calculation needs to be done properly.
7: Well, thank you for elaborating on a very complex issue, I would think. But, you know, hope is always springs eternal. So a little bit of a bad news, but thank you for clarifying that for
8: us. Of course.
7: And that's Lutka Zimovcek of the NPZ Law Group, your one-stop shop for all U.S. and Canadian immigration matters. Call them at 201-670-0006 and claim that discount off your consult when you mention Mirchi. More coming right up on matters of immigration, because immigration matters. So don't go anywhere. Keep it tuned to Mirchi. It's

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3: I'm Vijaya. You're listening to the Immigration Hour with the NPZ Law Group, providing comprehensive U.S. and Canadian immigration legal support to employers, employees, and their families. Joining me is barrister, solicitor, and Canadian attorney Gaganjot Mundra. Welcome, Gagan.
4: Thank you, Vijaya. Thank you for having us on your show.
3: Thank you, Gagan. Always providing the Canadian perspective. Appreciate it always. And of course, a question for you on point, and that is a listener asked, my work permit under International Experience Canada is ending in May. Now, can I apply for an extension while staying in Canada?
4: That's an interesting question, and usually International Experience Canada work permits, they are so self-explanatory that individuals are able to do it. But we get in picture when it becomes a little tricky and something where the listener themselves find it tricky to pursue it on their own. Now, International Experience Canada, these are the work permits that Canada has trade agreements with various countries. There are about 35 countries that we have trade agreements, and individuals from these countries and can come and work in Canada under the reciprocity agreement. And so our Canadian citizens can visit these countries as well for work reasons. Uh-huh. There are three different programs under this IEC, which is Working Holiday, Young Professionals, and International Co-op. Now, I believe this, if this individual is looking to extend their work permit, honestly, there is no extension of any work permits. Oh. It is always a new work permit that you're applying for. So even if you are allowed to participate in any of these programs twice, the second participation is still considered as a new work permit and not an extension of an existing work permit. Mm-hmm. So, for example, someone from Italy. They are applying for a working holiday, and in Italy, any Italian citizen can apply for a working holiday for up to 2 years for the same kind of program. But then that would be in the that would be with the duration of 1 year of each and not 2 years together. So those mm-hmm. are with shorter increments. But you can extend a work permit inside Canada if you were approved for 2 years of work permit, or your port of entry or letter of introduction was for 2 years, but the port officer only provided you for 1 year. That circumstances, you can. Or your passport is expiring earlier than the program itself. So remember, in Canada, any kind of work permit, work authorization, etc., it's up to the validity of your passport or the duration of your work permit, whichever is shorter. So if your passport is expiring sooner, then it could be because of your passport. Having said that, you still cannot continue working even though you apply for your work permit extension. If you fall under one of these exceptions, you have to wait there and stop working, apply for a visitor record, which allows you to maintain your status in Canada. Mm-hmm. So usually these countries... these partner countries that Canada has, they are usually exempt from a visa and they are applying ETA. So you could be applying as an as an extension of your visitor status in Canada, which is visitor record. Nobody should be under the impression that if you have your work permit applied, you can still be maintaining your status. That doesn't even happen, even if you're applying for a permanent residency under spousal sponsorship applications. So some of the nuances there, and if the listener of course has any questions or doubts, can always reach out to us, but it's always good to be cautionary and err on the side of caution then. Yes. Assuming that you're applying for a work permit and it allows you to extend your program second time, you should still be maintaining your status and looking for what is the right way to do it, because the bottom line is that IEC work permits are always an out of Canada applications.
3: 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Wow. 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More on immigration coming up in just a moment. Coming right back on Mirchi. Stay with us, please. It's hot.

0: It's Vijaya with Immigration Insights, with the NPZ Law Group explaining complex immigration law processes to employers, employees, and families throughout the US and around the world. David Nockman is back. He's NPZ Law Group founder and managing attorney, and he's taking one for the team for Samantha Oberstein, who's on leave right now. So, David, you know, if someone has an H-1B and they've just experienced these layoffs at their company, and there are massive layoffs going around all over the US. So if that, how does that impact this person, and is there anything they should do?
1: Yeah, it's a really great question, Vijaya. And first of all, thank you for welcoming me back. Namaste, Adav, Satsriya Kol, and Kemcho to you and to all our listeners. And thanks everyone for hanging in there. Mm-hmm. And as Vijaya said, I'm just helping out for Samantha, who's on temporary leave. Mm-hmm. And my colleague will be back, I think, this week. So we're looking forward to having her back in the office. But a couple of things I just want to, before I get into answering your question, I just want to remind all our listeners about the announcement that was recently made by the government, and maybe not so recently, maybe it was about 6 months back, about something called Operation Firewall. Mm-hmm. And Operation Firewall is something that all employers who did H-1Bs need to know about, because basically what it is it was a heads up to employers that they're going to be going out, they being the FDNS, Fraud Detection National Security Section of the USCIS, and they're going to be basically auditing or doing site visits to ensure that individuals are where they're supposed to be, performing H-1B functions that they've represented to the government, at the wage levels that the employers said they were going to be at. And this is something which is coming fast and furious. Mm-hmm. And if in doubt, we have it on very good information from sources within the Immigration and Customs Enforcement, ICE, that they are actively training officers to go out and do these investigations. So as you know, Vijaya, I always like to talk about enforcement, because it's something that our listeners need to know about, because the better you're prepared for a potential investigation, the better things are going to go. And that also sort of leads me in the direction of saying that employers, you got to do your I-9s, and you have to make sure that your I-9 house is in order. There are some really great resources out there, including us. Please feel free to call any of the immigration lawyers here at NPZ Law Group. We are more than happy to help you to get your protocols for employment eligibility verification into place. Yeah. So let's talk about layoffs.
0: Yes,
1: sadly as it might be. Well, the most important thing I think everyone needs to know is that there is a 60-day grace period. Mm-hmm. But the question is, okay, you know, you have 60 days to find a new job.

0: Is there something you can do before, let's say you know about your layoff or you hear it coming? Because a lot of times I'll get a call from someone who says, oh, you know what? There's a rumor that we're going to get laid off. So what can I do? And I would say I got at least 6 calls last week just on that subject alone. Mm-hmm. So what I often tell people to do is think about getting a concurrent H-1B in place.
1: Oh.
0: And it doesn't have to be a full-time H-1B. It can be a part-time H-1B. Mm-hmm. So if you can get a part-time H-1B in place, and oftentimes it's for a different company, and it would be for maybe self-employment.
1: Yeah.
0: Maybe an individual has an LLC on the side and they want to do some consulting services through that LLC. Maybe it's a 1 or 2 hour a week, you know, gig that they want to do. Get that concurrent H-1B in place, because then if you get laid off, you can fall back on that concurrent H-1B, because 60 days is a really difficult, especially if the economy is, you know.
1: Exactly. In the economy that we have, I mean, 60 days is nothing, and it's going to be hard to find
0: another. How do you find something else? So one of the things we also recommend is that you think about maybe changing status.
1: Yeah.
0: You can maybe think about getting back into school. Think about an F1. Change your status maybe to B2 as a visitor. And then what you can always do is switch back to H-1B if and when you have a new opportunity. Mm-hmm. So we are more than the NPZ Law Group Immigration Lawyers here at VisaServe. We are happy to help you to strategize in the event that you find out that something like a layoff is on the horizon for you and your company.
1: Yeah, I know, tough times, but of course the NPZ is here to help you through any way they can. 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And of course, it's time for that big thank you to all of the attorneys: David Nockman, Lutka Zimovcek, Gaganjot Mundra, Snehal Batra, and Samantha Oberstein in absentia, for your most valued insights. So much appreciated. And keeping you updated and informed on the law, I'm Vijaya. Join us every other Wednesday, 4 to 5 p.m. for more on immigration from the NPZ Law Group. For now, stay tuned to Mirchi, because it's hot.

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0: This hour is brought to you by Raj Jewels. Sham Shandar, let's do
1: not donkey, have a funky time. शाम शानदार लाइव सुन रहे हैं आप दोस्तों, मैं हूं आपकी मिर्ची सिद्धि और स्वागत है आपका वेंसडे की इस खूबसूरत शाम में। वैसे वेंसडे ना एक ऐसा दिन होता है जो यार ज़्यादा 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
2: संगीत ने बना दी ये अनोखी जोड़ी। शाम शानदार लाइव सुन रहे हैं आप दोस्तों, मैं हूँ आपकी मिर्ची सिद्धि। और वैसे तो यार इतने सारे बॉलीवुड सिंगर्स हैं और उनके सोलो सॉन्ग्स भी बहुत ही अमेजिंग होते हैं, 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